line thing, man. You've got some little techno thing I heard out. Rolling, absolutely. I'm going to be at Black Market Records today. Please give us a call. And if you could link up with me, Digo, and sort me out, I'd be much appreciated, man. Speak to you soon. Take care. Later, homes. Bye.

There is no democracy. There is only IBM and ITT and AT&T and Exxon. Those are the nations of the world today.

0: report proclaiming imminent doomsday are popping up all over the U.S. Judgment Day is at hand, according to a Christian radio preacher in California. If 90-year-old Harold Camping's Bible-based calculations are correct, you shouldn't be making any plans past Saturday, May 21st.
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2: Ladies and gentlemen, many songs have been written, and this is one of them.

It's not about getting drunk only. It's the only group with a very keen sense of how very, very short life is.

0: 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So special request to Bristol, Pasty and each and everybody about the place. Scene.
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1: So special request from Bristol, Pasi and each and everybody about the place. Scene.
0: Hour, triple, right lane, middle, yeah. M4, speeding.

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